0: goes around, comes back around again.
1: Loop it like an old soul on an NPC 60. The ghost of Fletcher Munson is an Amityville celebrity. The halls of Johnson noise is forever haunted by the specter. Even though they updated to an all-female cast, Ghostbusters couldn't vanquish this aberration. Hip-hop tradition remains hip-hop tradition. This is a Black Saturn remix edition.
0: What goes around comes back around again. What goes around comes back around again. What goes around comes back around again. ARU meets Black Saturn. It's the ghost of Fletcher Munson.
1: In the land of the strange music society, traveling on the wheels of steel of the Black Saturn versus Subduction Mobile. It was the era of 2010 when I first met the dub pilot. Iowa, the cosmic karma of an ancient kingdom was in the air. Build and destroy in the state of Illinois. On the scene in East Moline, the noise shock was abstract art and music most bizarre. The dental work of the man from Michigan was in time zone 4. It was a Sunday. Black Saturn versus Subduction was in time zone 3. Visions of an old school killing whilst on stage begin descending on me. Through the shades of experimental hip-hop industrial noise, I saw the motive, the premeditation in the crime scene. After the murder, in the form of a homicidal EP, Johnson Noise. This is the ghost of Fletcher Munson speaking to me. What goes around comes back around again. ARU meets Black Saturn. It's the ghost of Fletcher Munson. ALRN 012 012 012.
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2: Hey, what up, girl?
1: Grab my glasses, I'm out the door. I'm gonna hit this city.
2: Let's
1: before
2: go.
1: I leave, brush my teeth with a bottle of Jack. 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

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When he decides, he's a fool. 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Mary comes ahead.

You are listening to Radio Tonga, and it's me, Vaida, with you, and I am broadcasting from outside tonight, so we will be listening to the birds. Okay, I'm kidding, although this is not that far from the truth. If I would leave the Tonga studio and if I would have a microphone with a very, very long wire, we could be listening to the birds because, because the area is surrounded by trees and lots of nature. So, and right now it's this time of the year that the birds are I would even call sometimes towards the morning hours, they are like screaming for love. But anyway, tonight I want to actually start the series of listening hours, or I'm not sure how I should call it. So you're gonna need headphones for sure, and I will tell you, we will be listening to Rafael Vanoli, and I will bring you all the way to the year of 2017, because we will be listening to Bibrax. On the other hand, it actually doesn't matter at all which year it is, because I would say Rafael's music is pretty much timeless. It's hard for me to be objective because I know Rafael. Nonetheless, I find this album of his so beautiful and lush and a tiny bit healing, I'd even say. And each time I listen to it, it has a different effect on me. So I thought to share it with you, and so that you can find out for yourself what it does for you. So as I said, you're gonna need headphones, and you have more or less a minute now to make some tea or whatever you prefer, and then we will listen together. So okay, you have a minute, go make some tea, I'll wait for you.

Okay, I guess there was not really enough of time to make tea, but it's okay if you are a few seconds late. So, as I say, sometimes make some tea and stay with me. I'm here till the end of this hour, and we will be listening to Raphael Vannoli and his Bibrex. So enjoy.

past 53 minutes we've been listening to Rafael Vanoli and his album called Bibrex, and what was supposed to be a listening session, I think I kind of messed it up for you, because halfway I noticed that it's not even stereo because the cable is dead, but there was nothing I could do about it, so sorry about that. But that gives me a chance to play it again some other time with the fully functioning cable, so yeah, sorry. Anyway, my time is up, and so we will get the news in a few minutes, and after that, don't go to bed, because Den Haag Underground is already in the studio and they are very keen to play their something. Oh yeah, they are so keen. Yeah, something very different from what I'm playing, I think. So yeah, so you know that. Anyway, that's it from me, and I don't know, if you go to bed, sleep well, and till next Sunday.

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The RZA, the JZA, old dirty bastard, inspect.

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5: Put it down on your surface. 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
4: Your transmission was part broken up. 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
5: Put it down on your surface
1: so you don't cut yourself.
4: Thank you.

Because I always feel like running. Not away, because there's no such place. Because if there was, I would have found it by now. Because it's easier to run, easier than staying and finding out you're the only one who didn't run. Because running will be the way your life and mine will be described, as in the long run, or as in having given someone a run for his money, or as in running out of time. Because running makes me look like everyone else, though I hope there will never be cause for that. Because I would be running in the other direction, not running for cover. Because if I knew where cover was, I would stay there and never have to run for it. Not running for my life, because I have to be running for something of more value to be running and not in fear. Because the thing I fear cannot be escaped, eluded, avoided, hidden from, protected from, gotten away from, not without showing the fear as I see it now. Because closer, clearer, closer, nearer, because of you, and because of that nice that you quietly, quickly be causing, and because you're going to see me run soon, and because you're going to know why I'm running then, you'll know then, because I'm not going to tell you now.

0: then come out to show them. 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
1: Listening to music while stoned is a whole new world. Most parents consider it's important to second only to sex. And grass will change your musical habits for the better.
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1: You can even ask my reverend.
0: Will he know? How the Phillies roll really though.
1: Spend my last dough. 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
0: 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Quasimodo crew.
1: We get keys. 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
0: The one astro black in the alley with a hood rat. 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
1: even your pops got smacked.
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0: while my bowl got packed.
1: You drop X, you can have the sex.
0: No, I smoke drinks, so I can roll your shirt. 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

0: creativity. It's a known fact that grass increases creativity from 8 to 11 times. In fact, everyone finds that they're more creative stoned than straight. So remember...
1: M-A-R-I-J-U? A-J-U-A-N-A. Mara?

what we do. We will set up. Here's what we do. We will set up. Bet up. Bet. Bet up. Bet. Bet. Bet up. Here's what we do. We will set up. Bet. Bet. Bet. Bet. Set up. Here's what we do. We will set up. Bet up. Bet. Bet. Bet up. Here's what we do. We will set up. Bet up. Bet up. Here's what we do. We will set up.

Tao Te Ching can be translated as the book of the imminence of the way, or the book of the way and of how it manifests itself in the world, or simply the book of the way. Since it is already well known by its Chinese title, I have let that stand. About Lao Tzu, its author, there's practically nothing to be said. He may have been an older contemporary of Confucius, 551 to 479 BCE, and may have held the position of archive keeper in one of the petty kingdoms of the time. But all the information that has come down to us is highly suspect.

grace, her large-heartedness, and deep wisdom. One of the wonders of the world. People usually think of Lao Tzu as a hermit, a dropout from society, dwelling serenely in some mountain hut, unvisited except perhaps by the occasional traveler arriving from a 60s joke to ask, what is the meaning of life? But it's clear from his teachings that he deeply cared about society, if society means the welfare of one's fellow human beings. His book is, among other things, a treatise on the art of government,

deeper state of body awareness in which the right stroke or the right movement happens by itself, effortlessly, without any interference of the conscious will. This is a paradigm for non-action, the purest and most effective form of action. The game plays the game. The poem writes the poem. We can't tell the dancer from the dance. Less and less do you need to force things, until finally you arrive at non-action. When nothing is done, nothing is left undone.

us with suppleness, adaptability, endurance. Anyone who has seen a Tai Chi or Aikido master doing not doing will know how powerful this softness is. Lao Tzu's central figure is a man or woman whose life is in perfect harmony with the way things are. This is not an idea. It is a reality. I have seen it. The master has mastered nature, not in the sense of conquering it, but of becoming it.

place is gnarly. 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Oh my gosh, he shot a meatster. Almost killed himself. It's insane. They had to carry him away.

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Magic is fun. 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I'll stay here for a little while. Watch it. Grinding. 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
1: 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Watch the diving board. I'm out of here. I'm streetwise, I swear. Skyscraper heaven. This is dreamland. I can do anything I want. I'll hurt myself and I won't feel it. Here I go. Watch it, lady. Gang violence. I have to get out of here. I'm going downtown, down the drain, where I belong.